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Hey, it's Michelle Fay. 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

0: 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Four chances today to win $2,500. Happy birthday, America. It's our America 250 giveaway. Don, he won some cash yesterday. Way to go, Don.
1: Oh, my God. Are you serious?
2: Yeah.
1: Oh, my God. This is so awesome.
0: Four more chances. 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

Sunny 101.7. A little after 1 o'clock. I'm Craig Stevens on the third shift doing a summer vacation heads up. I just put out the list. Areas with the most bed bugs. Keep that in mind. You'll be bringing those little buggers home with you. It's coming up in about 8 minutes. Eagles, Billy Ocean straight ahead. I got Paul McCartney and Wings now and Band on the Run. The Thursday third shift.

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0: 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Happy birthday, America. 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Don, he won some cash yesterday. Way to go, Don.
1: Oh, my God. Are you serious?
0: Yeah.
1: Oh, my God. This is so awesome.
0: Four more chances. 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

0: 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Elton and Benny and the Jets. It's the third shift, people polls. 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Hello, Brooke.
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Money 101.7. Thank you guys for hanging out tonight, keeping me company during the third shift. Stacking, packing, driving, working healthcare. Thank you guys for doing what you do. Here come hauling oats. You're a rich guy.

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1: And you like a good fried chicken? Well, they say the secret is in the oil. Wait till you hear about this restaurant. I'll tell you about that in about 7 minutes. Rolling Stones coming up. Got music from Dobie Gray. Smokey now, and I second that emotion on the third shift.

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0: 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Thursday, third shift with the Stones and Start Me Up from Tattoo You. Heart and the Beatles coming up. So there's a restaurant. Their name is Wakatori. And they're really known for their award-winning fried chicken. They actually won some gold medals for their chicken. And they won the latest Chicken Grand Prix. Who knew there was such a thing? 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They're frying their chicken in oil that has never been thrown out in 66 years. 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By the way, if you want to taste the chicken, it's nowhere around here. Wakatori is located in Japan.
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0: 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Four chances today to win $2,500. Happy birthday, America. It's our America 250 giveaway. Don, he won some cash yesterday. Way to go, Don.
1: Oh, my God. Are you serious?
0: Yeah.
1: Oh, my God. This is so awesome.
0: Four more chances. We'll start at 8 o'clock this morning. 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
1: I heard this song early on Father's Day morning, and it always gets me. I think it always touches people differently. I don't know about you, but once I get hooked on these lyrics, ugh. Harry Chapin, Cats in the Cradle, the Thursday third shift. I tried.

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Sunny 101.7, Canton's greatest hits. Did you hear about this 12-year-old a couple of days ago? Yeah, I guess asked to borrow some money from the parents. They said no, not much of an allowance. So they tried to do this, and it didn't pay off. I'll tell you about it next in 7 minutes.

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101.7. It's Craig Stevens, and this morning, Murphy, Sam, and Jody are back at 5. I'll be ready with Jody's Hollywood Outsider. It's Murphy, Sam, and Jody this morning when you wake up with Sonny.

0: 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Four chances today to win $2,500. Happy birthday, America. It's our America 250 giveaway. Don, he won some cash yesterday. Way to go, Don.
1: Oh, my God. Are you serious?
0: Yeah.
1: Oh, my God. This is so awesome.
0: Four more chances. We'll start at 8 o'clock this morning. 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

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Shout outs. Thank you guys. New followers on my Facebook tonight. I got Wendy Kelly. Hey, Ron, Tammy, Allen, and Jennifer. 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

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Now, if you like M&Ms, do you really care what the colors are of those little buggers? Well, some changes are going to be made. I'll tell you about that in about 8 minutes. Monkey's part of the set. I got Aha. Bee Gees now with Night Fever. Great playlist of music for you tonight. 60s, 70s, and 80s. From Saturday Night Fever, we go.

0: 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Four chances today to win $2,500. Happy birthday, America. It's our America 250 giveaway. Don, he won some cash yesterday. Way to go, Don.
1: Oh, my God. Are you serious?
0: Yeah.
1: Oh, my God. This is so awesome.
0: Four more chances. We'll start at 8 o'clock this morning. 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

Sunny 101.7, Canton's greatest hits. Putting a cap and a wrap on the third shift. Here we go. Welcome to Thursday. Good morning. Morning show next at 5. Enjoy your day. I'll see you tomorrow. I'm going to head on out of here with the Doobies. Listen to the music.

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1: Got an email here from Justin to murphysamandjody.com. Hey, guys, want to comment about beautiful Champ and the fresh food, which Murphy fed Champ the first tube?
0: Makes it sound bad, doesn't it?
1: We changed his food.
2: Yeah, he gets a tube of food every day.
1: From the dry food, because he's getting older in his gums, and I want him to have better food on the way out.
0: Yeah, you just want it to be more tasty. And how's it going? They're both blowing. Both of our dogs are blowing off the dry food. Oh. It's like, forget feeding them any of that. They're eating around it.
1: Good. Okay. Justin says, want to comment about that? The fresh food. I don't know if you can, but consider popping his portion in the microwave for a few seconds before serving. I do this for my elderly cat when it comes to his...
0: What, Sam?
1: Sam, it's okay. People get to treat their animals the way they want.
3: I know.
1: I do this for my elderly cat when it comes to his wet food. I feel like it makes it more appetizing and easier on digestion. Always, as always, love the show. Justin, you are precious for that.
0: You know what? That's probably very true, because if it's got any fat compounds, those things soften.
1: They need to break down.
0: Yeah, and you had me leave it at room temperature, which is exactly what I did.
1: Yeah.
0: And, you know, I love the dogs, but this is where I'm drawing another line.
1: Yes, I know it. Well, okay, you won't microwave it. As long
3: you want me to what?
1: I want you to at least get it to room temp, Murphy.
0: We just graduated from eating from a bag off the floor.
3: Yeah.
0: You know, I think we're good with room temp.
1: He never ate off the floor.
0: Oh, no, no, no.
1: He has a beautiful
0: bowl. That's what I'm saying, yeah.
1: Okay. Thank you, Justin. You're precious.
3: I got one here from Gary.
1: Same
3: topic here. Hey, Jody.
1: Hey.
3: I wanted to tell you, I started feeding my dog deli fresh food.
1: Yes.
3: It's refrigerated. Oh, well, Gary, you need to microwave it. It's refrigerated. I get it at Costco or Sam's or at the local pet store.
1: Yeah.
3: I think it's a little expensive, but she eats it more than she does the dry dog food.
1: Of course. Oh,
3: sounds like she's picking it out, too.
0: Right? I mean, I really think it happens. Once you give them this, they're not going backwards.
3: Yeah.
1: Well, that's the point. These dogs are 13 years old. Well, they're not going backwards in any way, shape, or form.
3: Right. Gary says she's only 7 years old and her teeth are getting bad, so the doctor suggested putting her on deli fresh food.
0: Yeah. That makes sense. Because, again, if they can't chew the dry stuff, I get that. Our dogs aren't quite there yet, but, you know.
1: Yeah. Thank you, guys.
0: They're apparently never going to get there.
1: Love hearing from you.
0: All soft food from this point forward.
1: You can always join us also 877-310-4MSJ.

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1: Wanted to give you some ideas of some things to binge this summer, things that are on streaming services that are looking pretty good. First of all, we talked about this a couple of weeks ago, and it's now on Netflix, this psychological series called I Will Find You.
2: My name is David Burroughs. I'm currently serving the life sentence for killing my little boy.
0: Mm. Well, that's freaky.
1: The word is, though, he didn't do it. He says he didn't do it. He's wrongly imprisoned for it. And it looks like the son might actually be alive.
3: Dum, dum, dum.
1: So this was a Harlan Coben book.
3: Who is Harlan Coben? Because everything they advertise for this series, it's Harlan Coben's.
1: That's because Netflix has had success. There have been other series that have done really well with his books. So if you want a good read, look for Harlan. Are you watching this?
3: I started watching this. I watched the first episode.
0: The
3: first, 15 minutes, there were more twists and turns than a cheap garden hose, I swear.
1: Oh, that's good.
3: They throw this at you, and oh my God, as you're getting used to that, they throw this at you, and it's like, oh.
1: Is it one of those things you can't wait to get home and watch the next episode?
3: Yeah.
1: That's all I want.
3: I wish I could have watched the second one, but now.
1: Go home today and watch it. Mm-hmm. That's all I want from a series is something I can't resist. Something to look forward to. Murphy, you know it's true. I don't have time to binge anything now, but I wanted to, for summer, to give you some ideas. There's also, on Netflix right now, there's a big buzz about this Jennifer Lopez film right now called Office Romance.
4: For most people, work is something that you have to endure. But for me, running this airline, this is the best part.
5: There is someone I like.
1: You can believe that she runs an airline, which you can believe she runs anything, and it's an office romance, somebody who ends up working for her, and there's a whole love thing.
3: Yeah,
1: that's doing well.
3: There were rumors that they were actually connecting, but they both said no.
1: Yeah, they had on-screen chemistry.
3: And Brett Goldstein, the guy in this, he's from Ted Lasso.
1: I didn't recognize him because I'm not a Ted Lasso person. Okay, thank you, Sam. There's also one that looks like true crime that looks like a docuseries that I don't think my heart can handle, but if you love it, it's called Maternal Instinct.
6: 911, what's your emergency?
7: I need an ambulance because I started having my baby.
0: So
1: it looks like it's a true story, yeah. And also we have this, it's not really a rom-com, but it's this beautiful story that everybody's loving. If you wanted something that make your heart fill with joy, it's called Voicemails for Isabel.
8: This random girl has been leaving voicemails on my new work cell. They're for her sister.
1: For girls, for ladies, and Sam, these are the hot binges for summer 2026.
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2: Travis Kelce and some of his tight end brethren are at Tight End University right now in Nashville.
3: Right. George Kittle.
2: They host this every year.
3: Well, I love George.
2: A bunch of the tight ends, college and pros, get together and they work on their skills.
3: Yes.
2: But they also have fun. Mm-hmm. They have a big party, a big concert that they have for charity, and they always get somebody big there. And this year they had Lainey Wilson play.
3: But Taylor was there.
2: Dan and Shay were also there as well. But Lainey Wilson, right before she wrapped up, she goes, you know what? I'm going to bring somebody special up here on stage, and we're going to sing a song. And just like she did last year, Taylor Swift got on stage.
3: Yeah.
2: She did a love story with Lainey Wilson. Now, this is from a phone.

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1: If you're looking for something to do with your children this summer that's not on a screen that they will enjoy and hopefully remember, check out our Cool Summer Eats recipes. 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
2: Oh, really?
1: 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I haven't had it in a long time.
2: Like that, it was the last one to go in the pack in our house, but yes.
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2: Wait, what are you drizzling?
1: Chocolate, caramel, whatever you want. 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
3: Strawberry.
1: Yeah. Ice cream sauce.
2: Okay.
1: You can even do nuts too if your kids like little walnuts or whatnot. And then you put like whipped cream on top of it and you just serve it. You let it set, and then when it's time for the party, you take it out, and you're just eating ice cream cake. Okay. But it's stacked up ice cream sandwiches.
4: Do they make chocolate ice cream sandwiches?
1: Yes.
2: They make Mississippi mud.
4: Oh,
1: yeah.
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4: One layer chocolate, one layer regular.
2: I'm surprised you've never had one of those.
1: So easy.
2: We used to load the freezer up with those babies.
1: In the summertime, have you ever made poke cake? You guys know what poke cake is? Because the recipe and meth is on our website.
2: Is this where you poke a hole and
1: 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Yeah, and put holes in it. And you make Jell-O. I always liked strawberry Jell-O. You make it and you pour it in there and it soaks into the cake and you put it in the refrigerator and it comes out and it's like the most moist thing in the world.
2: Okay.
1: And you put like Cool Whip or whipped cream on top. It's a cool cake.
2: Okay.
1: Cool summer eats. Go get them all. MurphySamAndJody.com.
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1: In the world of having pets, I would love to be the dog mom who makes food for my dog. I know that we've heard a lot of people say, oh, I make chicken and rice for my dogs.
0: Yeah, you're not going to be that mom.
1: I know. No way.
0: Yeah, I mean,
1: as much as I love them.
0: I know. It's like, yeah, I mean, it's, and there's nothing wrong with that if you do that, but you don't have time to cook food.
1: No way. Yeah. Murphy's scared I'm going to start doing it and he won't get dinner. Anyway, so fast forward to, we have these two older dogs, Champ and Sparky. We're spoiling, especially Champ. Right now, we've started giving him peanut butter and treats and chicken nuggets and things like that. And I told you, like, let's up the game on his food and let's go ahead and stop giving him the dry dog food at the end of his life. And let's start giving him the fresh food. So we bought the fresh food. Murphy is the person at the house. I leave much earlier in the morning than Murphy. You are the one who feeds in the morning. How did he like it? Today was the first day of fresh pet food. I'm dying to know.
0: Well, they loved it, and you're supposed to mix it because you're supposed to gently move it into their diet so that they don't, you know, have issues. Guess what they left, both of them left behind? I mean, not that.
2: They picked out the dry stuff?
0: Yeah, they didn't eat the dry stuff.
1: Wow. They're geniuses.
0: Yeah. And
1: that's awesome.
0: The thing is, I mean, so I had to follow the package. I don't think you realize how much, I mean, it's like Champ's supposed to be fed a tube and a small piece of another single day.
1: That's okay.
0: And then when you,
1: he's worth it.
0: When you slice these things and you squeeze them out of the tube, you don't want to know how they're made. I mean, I'm looking at it going,
1: it's okay.
0: It smells great.
1: It smells great? Really? Okay.
0: I mean, it doesn't smell like canned dog food.
1: Okay.
0: Canned dog food smells like dog food.
2: Yeah.
0: This doesn't smell like dog food.
1: It smells
0: food.
1: Like fresh pet food.
2: Did you taste it?
0: No, I didn't.
1: But Champ liked it, and he ate every bite.
0: Yeah, and Sparky wanted his, too. But it's like, stay in your crate there, Sparkles.
2: Is this going to get expensive?
1: I mean,
0: I don't know. Jody bought it. How expensive is it going to be?
1: Not too much. I just didn't know it was like a tube of feeding.
0: I love them as long as we stay in budget.
1: Wait. You gave Sparky some of it, too. I intended it to be for Sparky as well.
0: Yeah.
1: Okay, so he got his own.
0: Sparky gets 3/8 and Champ gets a pound and 3/8, and a pound is a tube.
1: Wow.
0: But I didn't introduce that much on day one because, you know.
1: Of course,
0: we haven't gone home yet either, so I don't know
1: what to expect, you know. I'm just happy to know that they liked it because that's job one. You know, they like it, we're going to make it happen.
0: The other bag dog food, they're done with, I think.
1: Okay. Coming up at 6:53, things to know to start your day. But next, Sam is the food dude.
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3: Guys, Magic School Bus, does that mean anything to you? You're relaxed and feeling good. You know the Magic School Bus?
4: I never watched it, but okay.
3: Based on these very popular books that, you know, you may have bought at a book fair once. And then there was a cartoon show, The Magic School Bus.
4: Yeah.
3: Does that mean anything to you, Murphy?
0: Well, no, because I keep thinking about, you know, the school bus with the driver and the doodlebops.
3: The doodlebops.
0: Yeah. Oh,
3: those are the ones we liked.
0: Yeah. You know,
3: it's not the same thing. Anyway, there's a live adaptation movie coming, and Elizabeth Banks is going to star in it as Miss Frizzle.
4: Oh.
3: So she takes her class on all these wacky adventures, anywhere from outer space to down the street to a field trip. They go underwater. They do everything.
0: Oh, that really is a magic bus, isn't it?
3: I don't know how they're going to do that and make it happen, but you can make anything happen with CGI today and mix it with her. So, yay. I want to remind you about something else. Moving on to another story here. The movie Boyhood that came out in 2014, starring Ethan Hawke and Patricia Arquette.
5: Yeah, that was the one where they made it over like
3: a dozen years.
5: 15 years.
3: They filmed it for 12 years, and it was about, you know, a boy growing up.
6: What do you want to be, Mason? What do you want to do?
3: They're offering a special screening of it. It's coming back to theaters at the end of July for you to go back and see it. Beginning July 31st, you can see it again. And special screenings will have Q&A afterward.
0: Up next, Jody has a bonus Hollywood Outsider.
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1: Three things to know today.
2: Number one, the Supreme Court could release some major decisions today. They are wrapping up their current session. It's supposed to be by the end of the month, but they're wrapping a little early. Several high-profile cases, all kinds of issues like the president's ability to fire federal officials, counting mail-in ballots, campaign finance, all of that. So you may hear some big news coming down today. Yeah. Number two, NFL players like George Kittle noticing that the grass fields that have been installed at the stadiums for the World Cup games are holding up. And they're wondering why we can't do that for American football with all the turf that is brought in that a lot of players have problems with. And they say they have injuries because of. Said, look, this regular grass seems to be holding up just fine. George Kittle even said, why can't the NFL just spend some extra, you know, millions of dollars to put grass on our fields?
3: Well, how many games versus how many matches, you know?
2: You're right.
3: Or is football using it more than soccer does?
2: You sound like the NFL, but it's a good question. Good question. And number three, Lionel Richie cut a concert short last night after becoming dizzy during his set. He was performing, dancing on the ceiling.
3: Well, that's why he became dizzy.
2: No, he sat down, and then he sat down at the piano to do Three Times a Lady. He was going to you know, keep going, but he had to stop. And then his saxophonist came out and said, look, we need to end this show. He's not feeling well.
3: Aw.
1: You're in the know. Three things to know today.
0: Canton's greatest hits. Sunny 101.7. Is this

0: Canton, Sunny 101.7 with Murphy, Sam, and Jody.
1: What is a career, a job that you think sounds so great, like what has been romanticized to you? For you, is it an astronaut, Sam?
2: A radio.
1: Okay.
3: Well, yeah, astronaut is romanticized.
1: It is.
3: I mean, right. It's heroes. You look, they're going to the moon and to space.
1: That job probably is all it's cracked up to be. Although the training is no joke.
3: No.
1: And not easy. I mean,
0: when you say romanticized, I like secret agents kind of had that allure. That's why you had that whole thing in the 60s and James Bond. And
3: yeah.
0: So, you know.
1: Totally. Look, I have a friend whose best friend is married to a Secret Service agent.
0: Yeah.
1: And the stories we tell about this guy when we get together, I'm told.
0: Well, I mean, I'm sure she doesn't know a whole lot. It's
1: no.
0: Like, how was work, honey, today?
3: Yeah.
0: It was the same.
1: Okay, so the top most romanticized careers and jobs that actually in real life are much harder. Top of the list is attorney, lawyer. Mm. I guess movies and TV, it seems like
3: you show up in the courtroom and you fight the case. That's it.
1: Right.
0: Well, it doesn't really talk about how many years of education it takes and then passing the bar exam and what your area of specialty is. And yeah.
1: I've never thought that was romanticized. To me, that seems hard.
0: Say, when you say romanticized, now that you're framing it like in terms of shows and stuff like that, I mean, so lawyers have been that way, doctors, there have been so many medical dramas.
1: Correct.
3: Private Eyes.
1: Private Eyes on the list in the top three. Private Eye is up there. That seems horrible.
0: I knew
1: someone
0: who was
1: sneaking around and following people and then reporting back horrible things.
0: Yeah, I knew someone who was a private eye. Kind of a rough lifestyle because you're not getting a whole lot of sleep or whatever.
1: How in the world did you know somebody who's a private eye?
0: I don't know. He knew more about me than I knew about him, though, because he was a private eye.
3: Okay. Romanticized Magnum PI.
1: Oh, right. Of course.
3: You know, living in Hawaii, driving a Ferrari.
1: That's television.
3: Mm-hmm.
1: That's TV. Okay.
0: 1980s romanticism.
1: Yeah. Bartender on the list.
0: Oh, I am.
1: It's hard work. Pleasing all those people, and the longer the night goes, the more drunk they get.
3: Yeah, but you
1: that
3: pick up some
1: horrible.
3: Great stories, huh?
1: I guess you do. Chef on the list.
3: That is a hard job.
1: It is a hard job. That's a lifestyle.
3: Mm-hmm.
1: And you probably don't get the glory.
3: Mm-mm.
1: You know, you really have to love that to work in a kitchen, I would say.
0: Well, it's not the perfectly accurate representation, but the harder side of that has been the series that you and I haven't finished yet, Jody. We got all of one episode, two episodes into.
1: It wrapped up already, too.
0: The Bear. That's right. I couldn't remember the name of it.
1: Yeah. Veterinarian on the list for sure. That's a hard life. And pilot on the list.
0: Yeah, just the hours you put in as a pilot.
1: You're never home.
0: Right.
1: Just remember, everything is harder than it looks, even astronauts.
0: Coming up at 7:50, Jody has three things to know today. And next, your morning pick-me-up.
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1: Jody's Hollywood Outsider.
2: Apparently, Amazon Studios getting one step closer for all of us for our next James Bond. They're about to start the second round of auditions. So they saw a lot of potential Bonds, and then they, like, here are the ones we like. And they're being very secretive about it. So it could be five people they're bringing in or up to a dozen.
3: What do you think they do? Do you think they walk in and say, okay, give me the line? Bond.
2: No,
3: James Bond.
2: I think that you're sent a portion of the script and you have to act out. Have you never seen the old auditions like float around? You have to act out certain scenes. And usually it's a hard sort of emotional, dramatic scene. So we do know that the next round's expected to take place in August. So, you know, if you've been called back, you've got that date. The actors who are supposedly coming back, Callum Turner.

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1: Got an email here from Justin to murphysamandjody.com. Hey guys, want to comment about beautiful Champ and the fresh food, which Murphy fed Champ the first tube?
0: Makes it sound bad, doesn't it?
1: We changed his food.
2: Yeah, he gets a tube of food every day.
1: From the dry food, because he's getting older in his gums, and I want him to have better food on the way out.
0: Yeah, you just want it to be more tasty. And how's it going? They're both blowing. Both of our dogs are blowing off the dry food. It's like, forget feeding them any of that. They're eating around it.
1: Good. Okay. Justin says, want to comment about that, the fresh food? I don't know if you can, but consider popping his portion in the microwave for a few seconds before serving. I do this for my elderly cat when it comes to his...
0: What, Sam? What?
1: Sam, it's okay. People get to treat their animals the way they want.
3: I know.
1: I do this for my elderly cat when it comes to his wet food. I feel like it makes it more appetizing and easier on digestion. Always, as always, love the show. Justin, you are precious for that.
0: You know what? That's probably very true, because if it's got any fat compounds, those things soften.
1: They need to break down.
0: Yeah, and you had me leave it out at room temperature, which is exactly what I did.
1: Yeah.
0: And, you know, I love the dogs, but this is where I'm drawing another line.
1: Yes, I know.
2: Well,
1: okay, you won't microwave it.
2: You want me to what?
1: I want you to at least get it to room temp, Murphy.
0: We've just graduated it from eating from a bag off the floor.
3: Yeah.
0: You know, I think we're good with room temp.
1: He never ate off the floor.
0: Oh, no.
1: He has a beautiful bowl.
0: That's what I'm saying, yeah.
1: Okay. Right. Thank you, Justin. You're precious.
3: I got one here from Gary.
1: Hi, Gary.
3: Same topic here. Hey, Jody.
1: Hey.
3: I wanted to tell you, I started feeding my dog deli fresh food.
1: Yes.
3: It's refrigerated. Oh, well, Gary, you need to microwave it. It's refrigerated. I get it at Costco or Sam's or at the local pet store.
1: Yeah.
3: I think it's a little expensive, but she eats it more than she does the dry dog food.
1: Of course. Oh,
3: sounds like she's picking it out, too.
0: Right? I mean, I really think it happens. Once you give them this, they're not going backwards.
3: Yeah.
1: Well, that's the point. These dogs are 13 years old. They're not going backwards in any way, shape, or form.
3: Gary says she's only 7 years old and her teeth are getting bad, so the doctor suggested putting her on deli fresh food.
0: Yeah. That makes sense, because, again, if they can't chew the dry stuff, I get that. Our dogs aren't quite there yet, but, you know.
1: Yeah. Thank you, guys.
0: They're apparently never going to get there.
1: Love hearing from you.
0: All soft food from this point forward.
1: You can always join us also 877-310-4MSJ.
0: Coming up next, Jody has three things to know today.
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1: Here's three things to know today.
2: Number one, if you sit at a desk a lot, behind a computer screen, you know that you're being sedentary, even though you're being very productive, likely. So the new word is take a 5-minute walk every hour. It's just a movement break, and it can change everything. So 5 minutes every hour.
3: Don't the Apple Watches remind you to do that?
2: Ooh, correct. But they say it's practical enough to stick with, it's doable, and it's good for your brain and body to target and, I guess, attack being sedentary. Number two, did you see about this unusual beehive emergency that we had this week?
3: Oh, the bees that escaped?
2: Overturned 18-wheeler carrying an estimated 24 million honeybees released into a neighborhood. It ruptured like 400 hives, and there were like 80,000 bees just going up in trees and creating their own hives. People were told to stay indoors because there were these massive swarms. Mm-hmm. And yesterday they were still working to, you know, have as many colonies as possible just put back together. And they had to call all the beekeepers. And number three, today is National Leon Day. Do you know what that is? It has nothing to do with the name Leon. Oh. It's 6 months until Noel, Christmas. Have a holly. Yeah. It's just Noel spelled backwards, but it's just a good reminder. We are sick. Today's the 25th of June.
1: You're in the know. Three things to know today.
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1: Wanted to give you some ideas of some things to binge this summer, things that are on streaming services that are looking pretty good. First of all, we talked about this a couple of weeks ago, and it's now on Netflix, this psychological series called I Will Find You.
2: My name is David Burroughs. I'm currently serving the life sentence for killing my little boy.
0: Well, that's freaky.
1: The word is, though, he didn't do it. He says he didn't do it. He's wrongly imprisoned for it. And it looks like the son might actually be alive.
3: Dum, dum, dum.
1: So this was a Harlan Coben book.
3: Who is Harlan Coben? Because everything they advertise for this series, it's
0: Harlan Coben's.
1: That's because Netflix has had success. There have been other series that have done really well with his books. So if you want a good read, look for Harlan. Are you watching this?
3: I started watching this. I watched the first episode.
0: And the
3: first, like, 15 minutes, there were more twists and turns than a cheap garden hose, I swear.
1: Oh, that's good.
3: They throw this at you, and oh my God, as you're getting used to that, they throw this at you, and it's like, oh.
1: Is it one of those things you can't wait to get home and watch the next episode?
3: Yeah.
1: I wish I could have watched
3: the second one, but now.
1: Go home today and watch it. Mm-hmm. That's all I want from a series is something I can't resist. Something to look forward to. Murphy, you know it's true. I don't have time to binge anything now, but I wanted to, for summer, to give you some ideas. There's also, on Netflix right now, there's a big buzz about this Jennifer Lopez film right now called Office Romance.
4: For most people, work is something that you have to endure. But for me, running this airline, this is the best part.
5: There is someone I like.
1: You can believe that she runs an airline, which you can believe she runs anything, and it's an office romance, somebody who ends up working for her, and there's a whole love thing.
3: Yeah,
1: that's doing well.
3: There were rumors that they were actually connecting, but they both said no.
1: Yeah, they had on-screen chemistry.
3: And Brett Goldstein, the guy in this, he's from Ted Lasso.
1: I didn't recognize him because I'm not a Ted Lasso person. Okay, thank you, Sam. There's also one that looks like true crime that looks like a docuseries that I don't think my heart can handle. But if you love it, it's called Maternal Instinct.
6: 911, what's your emergency?
7: I need an ambulance because I started having my baby.
0: So are you saying this is a true story? It looks like it's a true story,
1: yeah. And also we have this, it's not really a rom-com, but it's this beautiful story that everybody's loving. If you wanted something that make your heart fill with joy, it's called Voicemails for Isabel.
8: This random girl has been leaving voicemails on my new work cell. They're for her sister.
1: For ladies and Sam, these are the hot binges for summer 2026.
0: Coming up, Jody has another Hollywood Outsider, and next, Sam has music news.
3: I'm going to share a new Taylor Swift, Lainey Wilson duet with you.
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2: Wait, what are you drizzling?
1: Chocolate, caramel, whatever you want. 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
3: Strawberry.
1: Yeah. Ice cream sauce.
2: Okay.
1: You can even do nuts too if your kids like little walnuts or whatnot. And then you put like whipped cream on top of it and you just serve it. You let it set, and then when it's time for the party, you take it out, and you're just eating ice cream cake. Okay. But it's stacked up ice cream sandwiches.
4: Do they make chocolate ice cream sandwiches?
1: Yes.
2: They make the Mississippi Mud. Ones.
4: Oh,
1: yeah.
4: Really?
1: You can do regular, great, you know, classic, or any
4: one
1: way that
4: you
1: want.
4: One layer chocolate, one layer regular.
2: I'm surprised you've never had one of those.
1: So easy.
2: We used to load the freezer up with those
1: and
2: babies.
1: In the summertime, have you ever made poke cake? You guys know what poke cake is because the recipe and meth is on our website.
2: Is this where you poke a hole and
1: you bake a cake in a pan, like just a white cake. 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Yeah, and put holes in it. And you make Jell-O. I always like strawberry Jell-O. You make it and you pour it in there and it soaks into the cake and you put it in the refrigerator and it comes out and it's like the most moist thing in the world.
2: Okay.
1: And you put like Cool Whip or whipped cream on top. It's a cool cake.
2: Okay.
1: Cool summer eats. Go get them all. MurphySamAndJody.com.
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1: Morning pick-me-up time.
2: This one is a pick-me-up on a couple of levels. Number one, Cinderella team in the World Cup. Number two, a great mother-son relationship.
1: Yes.
0: So this is a FIFA thing?
2: It's a FIFA thing. The team.
1: I can't even follow, by the way. The schedule makes me... It's twisted.
2: Just wait a few weeks till we get down to the final team.
1: That's when I want to pay attention.
2: The team from Cape Verde, small team, Cinderella story. They're not going to win any games. Mm. Their first game, they go up against Spain, one of the favorites, and they play them to a tie. And everybody goes, whoa, what's going on here?
1: Uh-huh.
2: When they tied that game, their goalkeeper, who is the personality on the team, Vizinha, that's his name, he was, it's great. I sure wish my mom could be here, but she couldn't because... She couldn't be here because she didn't have enough money to afford a visa to go and join her son and watch the games.
1: Yeah.
2: So what happens is the State Department, U.S. State Department, FIFA, U.S. lawmakers, and the Cape Verde Soccer Federation, they all get involved. They get her airfare. Yes. They push through the visa to get it done. Wow. They got her over here for their second game on Sunday, which was also a tie. But mom got to see it. I've seen video of it. She's going in waving the flag with her son's jersey on.
1: Fantastic.
2: And there's like four FIFA officials around her, walking her.
0: Oh, wow.
2: I mean, she got the VIP treatment.
0: That's beautiful.
1: As she should have.
2: That was
1: so fantastic.
2: I mean, to me, that's amazing that everybody came together like that and got her here. It was 24 hours of travel for her to get over there.
1: That's
2: to
1: unbelievable.
2: Miami. Yeah. So she's here now. And by the way, the team is going to be playing tomorrow. They'll be playing Saudi Arabia, this time in Houston. And if they win, they go on to like the round of 32. So they really are taking the Cinderella thing up one notch.
0: And mom's there to see it.
2: Mom is here now, and she's going to be able to see all the games.
1: And she's getting to experience just being here as well, which is also like, she wants to be here for that, for him.
2: Yeah.
1: But still, to like unexpectedly have the time of your life, hopefully she's having that here.
2: Now, I don't want to, be the Debbie Downer here, but if they go on to the final, the 32 round, they're likely going to play Argentina and Messi, who is like
1: the
2: defending World Cup champion.
0: Well, this is the morning pick-me-up, Sam, we'll leave it at
2: there's positivity there somewhere.
1: Thank you for that.
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1: In the world of having pets, I would love to be the dog mom who makes food for my dog. I know that we've heard a lot of people say, oh, I make chicken and rice for my dogs.
2: Yeah, you're not going to be that mom.
1: I know. No way.
2: As much as I
1: love them.
2: I know. It's like, yeah, I mean, it's, and there's nothing wrong with that if you do that, but you don't have time to cook food.
1: No way. Yeah. Murphy's scared I'm going to start doing it and he won't get dinner. Anyway, so fast forward to, we have these two older dogs, Champ and Sparky. We're spoiling, especially Champ. Right now, we've started giving him peanut butter and treats and chicken nuggets and things like that. And I told you, like, let's up the game on his food and let's go ahead and stop giving him the dry dog food at the end of his life. And let's start giving him the fresh food. So we bought the fresh food. Murphy is the person at the house. I leave much earlier in the morning than Murphy. You are the one who feeds in the morning. How did he like it? Today was the first day of fresh pet food. I'm dying to know.
2: Well, they loved it. And you're supposed to mix it because you're supposed to gently move it into their diet so that they don't, you know, have issues. Well, guess what they left? Both of them left behind. I mean, not that.
3: They picked out the dry stuff?
2: Yeah, they didn't eat the dry stuff.
3: Wow.
1: They're geniuses.
2: Yeah.
1: And that's awesome.
2: The thing is, I mean, I had to follow the package. I don't think you realize how much, I mean, it's like Champ's supposed to be fed a tube and a small piece of another single day.
1: That's okay.
2: And then
1: worth it.
2: When you slice these things and you squeeze them out of the tube, you don't want to know how they're made. I mean, I'm looking at it going,
1: that's okay.
2: It smells great.
1: It smells great? Really? Okay.
2: I mean, it doesn't smell like canned dog food.
1: Okay.
2: Canned dog food smells like dog food.
3: Yeah.
2: This doesn't smell like dog food.
1: It smells like fresh pet food.
3: Did you taste it?
2: No, it didn't.
1: But Champ liked it, and he ate every bite.
2: Yeah, and Sparky wanted his too, but it's like, stay in your crate there, Sparkles.
3: Is this going to get expensive?
1: I mean,
2: I don't know. Jody bought it. How expensive is it going to be?
1: Not too much. I mean, I just didn't know it was like a tube of feeding.
2: I love them as long as we stay in budget.
1: Wait. You gave Sparky some of it too. I intended it to be for Sparky as well.
2: Yeah.
1: Okay, so he got his own.
2: Sparky gets 3/8 and Champ gets a pound and 3/8, and a pound is a tube.
1: Wow.
2: But I didn't introduce that much on day one because, you know.
1: Of course,
2: we haven't gone home yet either, so I don't know.
1: There could be a problem. Expect, you know. I'm just happy to know that they liked it because that's job one. You know, they like it, we're going to make it happen.
2: The other bag dog food, they're done with, I think.
1: Okay.
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Murphy, Sam, and Jody, where we love to hear from you. 877-310-4MSJ. 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
1: 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Guaranteed Human. The music, the moments, the pop culture that defined who we are. And at the heart of it all was Martha Quinn. 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

Edmonton's greatest hits, Sunny 101.7. Martha Quinn starting the Thursday work day with you. I hope your day has been going great so far. In just a few minutes, you're going to hear a song recorded by a band, a scruffy rock band in a little studio in Berkeley, California. And it turned out to be the biggest song of all time. That is on the way with me, Martha Quinn.

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Martha Quinn hanging out with you. A movie that has a dedicated fan base like The Grateful Dead. The Rocky Horror Picture Show is coming back again. Find out where in News That Rocks at 1140.

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Sunny 101.7. Keeping you company right now is me, Martha Quinn. I thank you for letting me do it. It was today in 1963, George Michael was born. He is the first artist in today's mixtape. Check it out in just a few right now. It's Eddie Money with the 60s girl group singer, Ronnie Spector.

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Sunny 101.7, Canton's greatest hits. It's coming up. Martha Quinn here. The Pat Benatar, Bryan Adams tour starts July 24th in St. Louis.

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0: Sunny 101.7, Canton's greatest hits. Martha Quinn here. A song from the movie Footloose is on the way. It's by Kenny Loggins. I bet you can guess what it is right now. It's Elton John.
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Minutes after 1 o'clock, it's Rockstar Kid Day. My name is Martha Quinn. 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No one was allowed to dance when finally Ren McCormick, a.k.a.

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She was the one who introduced the hits we love during her MTV days. 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

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Martha Quinn with you on Rockstar Kid Day. This is the day of the week when you tell me about a kid you're proud of. 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

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The call center is getting pretty pumped right now. You might be the one they call next hour with the

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What are you serious right now? It's after 2 o'clock already. Thursday is flying by. Thanks for hanging out with me, Martha Quinn. Starting next Wednesday in California, food will not be stamped with sell-by dates. 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

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Anytime.

0: Canton's greatest hits, Sunny 101.7. Cutting Crew fans, heads up, I got you covered. Your band will be on before 2:30. Martha Quinn hanging out with you. When you buy something at the store and you bring it home and you pull it out of your refrigerator and you see your past, the sell-by date, you know, let's say it's July 5th and your container of guacamole says sell-by July 4th and you're going, oh, I don't know what to do now. Should I eat it? I don't want to get sick. Maybe I'll throw it out. In the state of California, they're getting rid of sell-by dates because it's confusing. You don't know what to do. This is the health chat we get into every afternoon right here, your wellness shot. The sell-by date is really for the store. It's when they should start thinking about pulling it off the shelves and make room for fresher stuff. But they build into it that you might bring it home on July 4th, for example, and need a couple of days to be able to consume it. In California, they're changing to use-by dates, which is more useful to us, the consumers. I like this. I hope it spreads to other states. I think it's less confusing. Well, that is your wellness shot. I do this every afternoon right here. If you've got a health topic you think I should cover or you'd be interested to hear more about, let me know. Tap our free iHeartRadio app's talkback microphone.
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You and me, we're getting through Thursday together. I appreciate every second of it. 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

0: Edmonton's greatest hits, Sunny 101.7. 24 hours from now. You know what we'll be doing? We'll be rocking, that's for sure. That happens every day with me, Martha Quinn. But tomorrow, in addition to rocking, we will be laughing. It'll be Corny Joke Friday. I hope to hear your corny joke. Don't be shy. No joke too corny. I will demonstrate in honor of the Star Trek convention happening in Las Vegas starting August 5th. What do you call a Vulcan sea creature with eight arms? What do you call a Vulcan sea creature with eight arms? A Spocktopus. That's Spock. You know, Spock from Star Trek. Like I said, no joke too corny. To get through and on the air with your corny joke, make sure you have our iHeartRadio app downloaded onto your phone so you could join the fun tomorrow.
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Sunny, 101.7, Canton's greatest hits. It's almost 3 o'clock when I, Martha Quinn, will head out. 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

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A little after 3 in America's greatest city. 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

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One tap, and you've got Canton's greatest hits. 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

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A few minutes after 5 in America's greatest city. 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

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Jeffrey T. Just going through all the cool prizes on our contest page and jealous because I can't win any, but you can. 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
1: I love this station. It's the bomb, baby. Yeah, baby. Yeah.
0: Weird, but fun. Thank you, sir. Whoever the heck you are.

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A little bit past 6 in America's greatest city. Jeffrey T on National Bomb Pop Day. I used to get those at the corner store when I was a kid. Very patriotic with the red, white, and blue. Some kids would buy them from the ice cream man, but not me. Now, I always wanted a large vanilla cone dipped in the cherry magic shell. Speaking of patriotic, got some news about the 4th of July. On the way after someone who's not American at all, Cherry Rafferty.

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2: 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I'm Michelle Faye checking in with Stevie Wonder.